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0: There's a new world. There is a new world somewhere. They call the promised land, and I'll be there someday.If you will hold my hand, I still need you there beside me, no matter what I do, for I know I'll never find another you. There's a new world somewhere. 呢个世界上喺有个地方有一个好新嘅世界。They call the promised land 系一个应许之地嚟嘅。其实真系讲到呢度，我已经想喊，因为咧，我真系想去啊！因为咧，个地球我哋而家嘅社会正正就系 promise 咗好多嘢，都系 deliver 唔到啊，系俾唔到我哋。所以咧，呢一首歌带到我哋去呢个地方。And I'll be 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